0: This is Blue Jeans Blue with Scotch and Posh. Are performing at the Festival Franco-Ontarian at Majors Hill Park tonight. And Doug is back with an update.
1: It's a great band.
0: That's a catchy tune.
1: Yeah. Westbound 50 over in Gatineau, busy there from La Vérendrye right into Hull. Eastbound 417 heavy from the 416 in through the construction zone and basically right into about Parkdale, because the lane reduction's there, Parkdale and Rochester. Westbound 417, still busy though, approaching that construction zone. So westbound from Maitland to Woodruff. Busy in Billingsbridge, northbound and southbound Riverside at Bank Street. The westbound 417 heavy from the split right into Nicholas. I'm back one more time after David's newscast.
0: Okay, thanks very much. And the time is 8:30.
2: This is CBC News. Good morning. It's mostly cloudy and 21 degrees. I'm David Giroux, and here's the latest from the CBC Ottawa newsroom. The Ottawa Catholic School Board is eliminating its bus attendant program, changing how students with special needs will get to school. That move will take effect in September. OCSB is the only English school board in the city that ran that program. Justin Ball has that story.
3: Bubbles?
4: Amanda Jollymore likes to pop bubbles with her daughter, Mia McPhail. Mia's just like any other six-year-old. But when it's time for school, Mia relies on bus attendants to get to class safely due to her special needs. While the bus driver concentrates on the road, an attendant supervises a handful of mostly nonverbal kids like Mia who could have a medical episode or hurt themselves at any moment. Jollymore is worried about who will speak up for Mia if there's no attendant.
3: They can't talk about the fact that, you know, when they got to school, they weren't tied down properly in their wheelchair. They can't talk about the fact that the bus driver pulled over and did who knows what during transportation. They do not have the ability to speak up for themselves. They don't have the ability to protect themselves physically and mentally. They just don't.
4: OCSB announced the elimination of bus attendants less than a month before the end of the school year. The board says it made the move to streamline bus routes. Jennifer Bloom is Mia's attendant and has been working the job for over 20 years.
5: One day we're required and then the next day we're not. So how does that make any sense?
4: OCSB says the cut will impact about 100 students and healthcare professionals will be deciding the level of support aboard school buses going forward. Justin Ball, CBC News, Ottawa.
2: The federal government has introduced a bill that it says will make social media and AI chatbots safer for children. It includes a ban on social media accounts for teens and kids under 16. It follows a previous attempt to pass an online harms bill, which died when Parliament was prorogued in early 2025. Dr. Gary Goldfield is a psychologist and senior scientist at CHEO's Research Institute.
6: What I really like about it, and I'm really proud to be Canadian, because the previous online harms bill was more reactive. So there was an onus on big tech and some social media companies to take down and to act after someone has been victimized. This is a proactive bill, and the onus and the accountability will now be on social media companies to provide a safer online space.
2: The bill still needs to pass in Parliament before becoming law. The Conservatives have said they want to review the new bill before commenting. Some transit riders here in Ottawa are not sold on OC Transpo's two fare-free weekends. The plan was voted on at City Council yesterday with a price tag of $900,000. The first weekend will be offered in late September. The second is yet to be announced. It's being pitched as a way to make amends to commuters after months of LRT service disruptions and poor bus reliability. Jaden Kirk is a transit rider and isn't sure the measure is good enough.
7: We're Canadians, we should expect there to be delays in wintertime. We live in an environment that constantly changes every few months, so I think it was a given that there'd be delays, but I don't think two weekends solves the issue. I think it's really just a band-aid on a deeper issue.
2: Some of those deeper issues around service levels at OC Transpo are set to be discussed at the city's transit committee later today. An Ottawa City Councillor wants City Hall to formally express concern over Aalto's high-speed rail project. Catherine Kitts filed a notice of motion at yesterday's council meeting, and if passed, it would have the city call for more transparency and clarity from the Crown Corporation and seek assurances that any route that goes through Ottawa would have minimal impact on farmland. Council will still need to vote on Kitts' motion once it's brought forward. She says she's proposing it over the concerns residents in her Orleans South Navin ward have raised.
8: So it's going to come at a huge cost to my community, I believe. And so for that reason, it's not something that I can support. I think that, as I said, communities are feeling really in the dark about what's going on. And the anxiety is very real. You know, people are losing sleep over this. And I think there needs to be more transparency.
2: Aalto plans to build a high-speed rail line between Toronto and Quebec City. The first stretch would run between Ottawa and Montreal. The day soccer fans have been waiting for is finally here. The World Cup kicks off this afternoon. And for several Ottawa bars and restaurants, it's a chance to bring fans together and have a big party. Natalia Goodwin dropped by a couple of those spots and has more.
9: I just want all the people that come to see how it is to celebrate with Mexicans.
10: Zita Rincon is prepping for a big party this afternoon at Casa Mexico on Preston Street for the first match between Mexico and South Africa. The restaurant will be showing all the games with special Mexican dishes, drinks, and decorations. But this World Cup, with games being played in her home city and her new country also hosting, feels special.
9: Even you can see the goosebumps, and I feel like also everyone that is here, and they can feel the smile in our faces. We are super excited.
10: Braumeister Beer Hall is getting in the spirit, too. They've paired up with the German embassy for a special watch party on June 20th, but they're also showing all the matches and will have special jersey giveaways during Canada's round-robin games. William Ambler is the chief operating officer.
11: We're just expecting, with the amount of space that we have in the particular beer hall, that we'll be able to bring in some larger crowds, and with our communal table seating, kind of get the community to embrace the World Cup and kind of embrace their community at the same time.
10: And soccer fans can celebrate into the wee hours if they want. The province has extended last call to 4 a.m. for the duration of World Cup. Natalia Goodwin, CBC News, Ottawa.
2: 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Now here's Doug with one last look at your morning traffic.
1: Thank you, David. It's heavy on the eastbound 417 from the 416 into Pinecrest because it's a construction zone. Busy westbound approaching it as well from Maitland to the other side of Woodruff. It's also busy on the 417 eastbound from Woodruff, or just before Woodruff, all the way into just beyond Island Park Drive, almost to Parkdale because the lane reduction's there. Champlain Bridge, very slow headed to Ottawa, but the other ones seem fine. I'll be back again this afternoon on All in a Day shortly after 3.
0: Okay, Doug, thanks very much for that. And it's going to be another hot day. We could see some showers or a thunderstorm, but yeah, the high 30 degrees with the Humidex 38 degrees. Thanks so much for joining us. Have yourself a great day. The Current is coming up next.

0: 410 here on All in a Day, and the FIFA World Cup 2026 is now underway at the venerated Azteca Stadium in Mexico City. Host country, Mexico, is into its first game of the tournament. If you are the type of fan who's recorded the game and you're planning to watch it later tonight so you don't want anything given away, well, you won't believe what just happened. No, I'm just saying, close your ears for a moment because I'm about to say a score. I've given you time to block your ears. I mean it. I'm going to say the score. Mexico, it's coming up, is leading South Africa 1-0 at the halfway mark. And Mexico's put a very dominant performance so far. Tomorrow, Canada is going to be playing Bosnia and Herzegovina in Toronto. And LA, US is going to be playing Paraguay. It's the first time the World Cup's being hosted by three countries, Canada, US, and Mexico. 48 countries are competing for the World Cup. Greg Strong is covering Men's World Cup as a sports reporter for the Canadian Press and is taking a break from watching it just to talk to us. Hi, Greg.
1: Hey, how you doing?
0: I'm doing okay. Has the game lived up to expectations so far?
1: I haven't been watching the game. I'm at the Panama training camp here in New Tecumseh, Ontario, about an hour outside of Toronto. So we're just waiting for the Panama coach to make an appearance here.
0: Wow.
1: And then I'll check out the highlights, yeah.
0: So you really like the game starts and you are not watching the game. This is... So